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You never know when it's a go ring. But when it ring, just pick it up and receive. When you finish, put down the receiver and carry on. 'Cause the sun will always shine.

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Oh my god. I tell you, man, I came here every Friday. 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Excuse me. 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He's not here yet? 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

Notamment, commencez à vous rapprocher pour retrouver donc le spectacle de la soirée. 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Everybody have to ask when me get my clocks. Everybody have to ask when me get my clocks. Me not love prepping up clocks, me prefer clocks for the leather, yeah, clocks.

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Look ahead, the crowd is jumping. Pump it up a little more. Get the party going on the dance floor. See, 'cause that's where the party's at, and you find out if.